0: All right, yo, what's up, what's up? Yo, 50 of my mans right now.
1: Yo, put your money back in my mans. I'll let you talk and say what you want.
0: All right, 50 of my mans right now. I got it in my mans' hands right now.
1: I got 50 of
0: my mans' hands. Yo, shake them dice up, son. Shake them dice up, baby. Shake them dice up, baby. Where you at? Shake them dice up, baby. Where you at, boy?
1: Run that, son.
0: Get that money.
1: Hey, run that money.
0: Yo, you come. Run you up. Go, go. Don't touch that. Go, go.
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happens when you sitting in your house is different from on the lonely road. Oh Lord. Oh Lordy.

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1: And this one is called Reggae Sounds. Shock black bubble down beat bouncing, rock wise tumble down sound music. Foot drop fine drum blood story, bass history is a moving is a hurting black story. Thunder from a bass drum sounding, lightning from a trumpet and a organ. Bass and rhythm and trumpet double up, team up with drums for a deep down searching. Rhythm of a tropical electrical storm, cool down to the pace of the struggle. Flame rhythm of historically yearning, flame rhythm of the time of turning, measuring the time for bombs and for burning. Slow drop, make stop, move forward, dig down to the root of the pain. Shape it into violence for the people. They will know what to do, they will do it. Shock black bubble down beat bouncing, rock wise tumble down sound music. Foot drop fine drum blood story, bass history is a moving is a haunting black story.

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Still my lips will hungry be, though you kiss me.

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You're crazy, but you're lazy. 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Your troubles must be seen to. 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With faces I remember. I drink on a daily basis. 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Karma, coma, Jamaica and Roma, karma, coma, Jamaica and Roma, karma, coma, Jamaica and Roma, karma, coma, Jamaica and

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That none of this will manage to stop you from doing things you like to be doing.

Shock black bubble down beat bouncing. Rock wise tumble down sound music. Foot drop fine drum blood story. Bass histories are moving is a hurting black story. Thunder from a bass drum sounding. Lightning from a trumpet and a organ. Bass and rhythm and trumpet double up. 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
1: That shit was tight, man. Yeah. Like, hey, did you see that shit?
0: Love coming out here, man. Yeah, she was tight. I think she was looking. I don't know who she was looking at, but.
1: I think she might have been looking at me, but.
0: Maybe. I don't know. I don't know. You got a little something.
1: Got man? That sticky green shit from last night. I got this one little thing.
0: It's great.
1: I held it from last night. That's enough. It's for enough if we both put one piece.
0: There's only two of us here, shit.
1: Smoke it up.
2: The Chiba Hawk.
3: Yo, what up? What are you guys doing?
1: What up, man?
3: Thought I smelled something out there.
4: You want to hit one?
3: Why? Yeah, I'd love one. Man, that would be great. What is that? Some good chronic.
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1: They didn't know where they was going, but they knew where they was, wasn't it?

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1: Studio Zef 91.1, agitateur de fréquence.

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1: 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Beat, boys, I said to beat. 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
1: What length of time?
0: Before we know
1: before
0: peace.
1: Before we know peace.
0: Enriched by oneness in harmony.

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Everybody won't be treated all the same. There'll be a golden ladder reaching down when the man comes around. 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Hear the trumpets, hear the pipers, 100 million angels singing.

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Then the father hen will call his chickens home. The wise men will bow down before the throne. And at his feet they'll cast their golden crowns. When the man comes around. Whoever is unjust, let him be unjust still. Whoever is righteous, let him be righteous still. Whoever is filthy, let him be filthy still. Listen to the words long written down. When the man